First they teach you how to walk, but you really want to run. They tell you how to swim,

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But I'm here to tell you, there's something else. The afterworld. A world of never-ending happiness. You can always see the sun. Day or night.

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And we could have some. And he's up there, what's that? Hawaiian noises. He's banging on the bongos like a chimpanzee. Oh, that ain't working.

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Is there someone you still think about in this love?

pages. Past the centerfold, the story is contagious. I'm drinking twice as much when I am not home. Thinking twice

a more compelling doubt. Is there someone you still think about in this life?